0: 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Não pode perder.
1: In the streets around here, there was nobody tougher than me. I was quick with me fists and fast with me footwork, as you can plainly see. But while fighting was useful for getting your way among the toughs of the town, well, you could all swear there had to be something that was better than this. I was 15 years old and I'd never been kissed. Well, of course she'd ignore me. Our friends would all sneer at me bloody nose dripping and me cauliflower ear, for it's hard to convince in a romantic pose with a lovely black eye and a broken nose.

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But I really had eyes for your mother, you see. One, two, three, four.